0: I had I wanna go home.
1: Well, the advice I'll hand, I walked by moon. 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
1: 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Ha!
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1: Day oh, day oh.
0: They delight and I wanna go home.
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0: 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I remember you well in the Chelsea Hotel. That's all, I don't even think of you that often.
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0: 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Musica da bere.
1: Laura and Tommy were lovers. He wanted to give her everything.